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These records were successful and produced considerable results. 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

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Now, the Soccer Pops Tour rolls into Newcastle next week, hometown of this next fella who I...

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